0: Nein, geht gar
1: nicht. Go ahead.
0: Back with the personal service name.
1: Yes, sir.

0: 54 other units. I need you to route to 202 South High Street in Columbus Grove. Caller on the phone states Cody Hattie is trying to pull up with a gun.
1: Lightning quick.
0: Five-four, did you copy?
2: Two and round.
0: You're clear. 5-4, did you copy?
1: 5-4, copy.
0: You're

0: I can hear him in the background on another phone threatening to beat somebody up at this point.
1: Uh-huh.

por favor. Be advised that that person is not even here. There's just threats being made to the gentleman that lives here. Break. It's believed that he's still in Lima, potentially on his way this way, though.

0: 9, you got a yellow cycle.
1: 19, you're clear. Also be advised, if he does show up, he is not valid.
0: Yeah, that's clear.
2: 14, 5, 3, 15 for the individual.
3: 5-4, that's clear.
1: Negative.
2: You're clear.

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0: 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Will you add Tina Hurley to the call, too, please?
1: You're just...

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1: Yes.
0: 13-2 same, no 47 needed.
1: Yes. 5-4, check off.
0: 5-4, check for you at break.
1: Good.
0: I'm going to patrol the area for a while. Keep an eye out for any suspicious vehicles. All units will be 33. Unit 47, please.

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1: No, it's missing some pieces.
0: Copy that.

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Could you please put it out that there is a resident at 631 West Sycamore Apartment B Bravo 3 that lives there that was being threatened about over the phone as well? It is that male subject's mother.

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0: I mean, for that, comes back to Tyler Roethlisberger out of Columbus Grove. Status is valid. Comes back to a 2015 Ram truck, black in color.
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attention, Collider EMS, attention, Collider EMS. You're needed at 18704 Road I-17, 18704 Road I-17, for a 68-year-old male having a seizure, does have a history, did also bite his tongue, Putnam County Clear 2159.

0: 12 and or 14, could you guys be around to 18704 Road I-17? Male there is having a seizure. Three males very upset and disoriented about it.
1: Yeah, clear being around.
2: 14 around.

0: 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What's the address again?
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2: Okay, I'm going to copy. 70, copy.

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0: George Mary Paul, 2645, repeating GMP 2645, going to be on West Main and 11th.
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1: Okay.

0: Hey, Chief Putnam. I'll be 33 warning. I'll take a 47, please.
1: Here.
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1: April.

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0: You're clear, you can disregard.
1: You're clear, just go ahead and just call.
0: It's fine, I'll add it to the call.
1: Yes, sir.

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1: Okay.
0: South Broad near Water Street with a red and black car with no Sting 7.
1: Near

0: contacted Hillsdale. They stated negative for any stolen vehicles of that make and model break.
1: Good.
0: They did get the thing back as well and state nothing in regard to it being stolen. Didn't come back with anything as well.
1: You're clear.

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2: Yeah.

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1: Passenger.
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0: Just for information, I've been in contact with Columbus PD. They're advising they have that female, but you should be receiving a confirmation soon.
1: Okay.

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Alright, so check south over. 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You're after Pete, I could copy. 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

0: 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Stand by for a moment.
1: Stand by.
0: Stand by.

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1: Yeah, I'm right behind you.
0: 7-2-86, Bobby Nichols address, South Walnut, we're going to be doing felony stop. I'm first MC.
2: You're clear, 14, both out of your way.

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1: He's advising the 39 as his residence on South Walnut.
0: You're good, thank you.
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0: 12 and 14, Adam. In regards to your 15 service, that subject got argumentative with me and advised that he's probably not going to be up. I just told him you're going to keep leaving stuff on his door then, so you make contact with him.
1: You're clear. We'll at least still try to attempt that 15.
0: Yeah. 24, 43. 72, you can cancel. Alarm company called back. Call for him.
2: Here.

0: 14, he asked me an ETA on your arrival. I advised him I cannot give an exact ETA. That's when he said he probably will not be up.
1: You're clear.

0: 72 Putnam.
1: Good.
0: I believe you can mark 7333 from that. Traffic stop also can clear that Polo if it's not already cleared.
1: You're good.

0: 725.
1: Yes.
0: Just to clarify, you're wanting me to cancel the missing person entry, correct?
1: That should be fine, AF73. I was talking about Bobby Nichols, Bolo for Sarandon Counties.
0: Here.
2: Thank you, Bob.
0: Thank you, sir.
2: Copy, 3743.
0: Okay.

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0: 1570 North Perry, lot 4-5.
1: Yes, sir.

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1: Good.
0: I didn't even make contact. I tried one of the 19s. If you don't mind trying both of the 19s on file for them, see if you can transfer my 19s.
1: Here's it.

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0: Can you re-advise you were broken?
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0: Yes, sir. 6-9-7, Putnam.

0: 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Where are you with copy my traffic?
1: Negative revise.
0: Busy 3.
1: You're for thinking.

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0: I'll be out at PPI for 63 for 697.
1: You're clear. Do you want to call start for that?
0: Negative.

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1: Go ahead, Joel.
0: Spoke with the workers out here. They're stating he doesn't come in until 4:30 for work.

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1: I believe so.
0: Okay.
1: Elsa said they're gonna try and make contact with them also, and let him know that we're trying to get in contact with them.
0: Okay, thanks.

0: 737.
1: No, Warren.
0: I have Kayla Carver on PX. Can I transfer?
1: Give him 20 seconds, and then you can transfer to his 19.
0: Yeah, Chris.
1: I'm good, you can send it.
0: Yeah, Chris.

0: Yeah, you got it.
1: Okay.
0: I now have the father half on TX. What would you like me to do?
1: You can transfer to my 19.
0: Yes, sir.

0: 735. That female is going to call you guys back at some point. Just transfer it back to me.
1: Yes, ma'am.

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2: Air

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1: Negative.
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0: 573 coming.
1: I mean, around the Children's Services in Columbus. They do have two locations, and I'm not entirely sure which one I'm going to. They're supposed to call back and give us the exact location.
2: Columbus didn't remove her from NCIC.
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1: Is it Taylor or Mary?
0: Taylor, sorry.
1: Beautiful.

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0: 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Can I put her to rest?
1: Negative. I'm almost to my destination. 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I don't need to speak to her anymore.
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0: En route to Job and Family Services in Putnam County. 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
1: Yeah,

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1: Clear, 733.
2: Asphalt drivers driving from Putnam. We are working out on 694 west of 115, a few miles. 224 is closed in Ottawa, so when you leave the plant, please take Road M all the way to when it tees. You'll cross 65, go down a few more miles, and it'll tee, take a right. It'll bring you up to 224, head west to Kaleida. When you get in Collider, take 115 north up to 694. Take a left, head west. A few miles will be down the road. Thank you. Go ahead and get loaded here in the next 10-15 minutes if you would.

Where are the grindings going today by chance?

0: Hey, Craig. 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
0: Yeah, we can get it moved. We'll move this one on the west side, if that works.
1: Yeah, the first one that comes through the west side, we can move that back a bit and I'll just park right behind it.
0: Yep, we can do that. Alvin, you got a copy?
1: Yeah, we'll move it.
0: I'd say bring it down to about this, this T road at 20J.
1: Copy.

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0: 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It's going to be State Route 108, the parking lot of this stop.
1: Yes, sir.

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0: Tango.
1: This is Regard. 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
0: Go ahead.
1: I need to have to R25 have a female in our lobby wanting to report a dog attack at 10132 Road in Mary. Happened yesterday.
0: Go ahead and give that to 66.
1: Here.
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2: them. 81 had a 911 hang up, call no sounds of distress. It mapped to 463 Hickory Court. No answer on call back after several calls.
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1: You're clear, 842.
2: Hey, one bomb. I'm at 463. 463 at Hickory.
3: Hello.

0: Able Bono, I made contact with the caller. Her husband fell in a restaurant. I want to help him up.
1: Hey, why advise if you need to squat?
0: Okay, I spoke to her. He's okay. I'm just going to get him up.

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1: Yeah, go ahead.
0: Okay, to open up this last hole.
1: Yeah, go for it.
0: Setting the lights there, Kylie. It's going eastbound.

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1: Hey, my buddy.
2: Hey, Juan, go ahead.
1: And now subject's been picked up. She advises that she tried to call 911, but for some reason her AT&T service was not working. She attempted about 3 times.
2: Clear. It did go through. I could not hear anything in the background, and I hung up. Made several attempts to call back, and it would go through.
1: Okay, I tried it too. All right, 4733.
2: Dear Claire, do you have a name for that in case we get other calls? We'll know who we're looking for.
1: Name it. It's going to be Paula Rainey. Paula Rainey. Husband's name's going to be Greg. Greg Rainey.
2: Claire, thanks.

0: 1-8-2-5, I'm 35, right?
1: Yeah, hi.
0: I'm going to be in route to State Route 15 in the county line to pick up an item.
1: Yes, sir.

0: 5 1 Putnam. Good. 5 1 Golf Cart Inspection, 512 Wayne Street. 512 Wayne Street. 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
0: It's going to be 3 Nora, Sam, Robert, George, Edward, 990, Henry, Henry, 875-094. 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
1: 5, go ahead.
0: 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It's going to be a red 11. Stay rough.

0: Unit 5, Unit 10. I'll give you a call back here in a minute. I'm on an 86.
1: Okay.
0: Status CAD command.

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1: Attention, Elizabeth EMS. Attention, Elizabeth EMS. You needed 416 Enterprise Street. 416 Enterprise Street for an 80-year-old male who fell, not able to get up, is having trouble breathing. Sheriff's Office, clear 946.
2: Hey, you want
1: to find him? Go up, Andrew. Dispatcher squad to 416 Enterprise Street for a male who fell, not able to get up, having trouble breathing.
2: Does he have somebody with him?
1: Affirmative, his wife, but she's not able to get him up.

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1: 300, go ahead.
0: You can show 301, 300, 306 and route.
1: And route, 947.

0: That's what I mean.
1: Simon, sir.
0: John Victor Young, 5968. JVY, 5968. Lock East Main.

10 Leslie EMS, Ottawa EMS, needed 416 Enterprise Street, 416 Enterprise Street for an 80-year-old male cell, not able to get up, having trouble breathing. Sheriff's Office clear, 949.

0: Hey, well, I'm Mommy 37 here. It's been Bryce Street.
1: Here, please.
0: 22 out of 53.
2: 22, clear.

0: A1 Bottom Half, you may step it up.
1: A1, you're clear, Alphys.
2: Hello.
1: Be advised, law enforcement on the scene, ask if you could step it up.
2: You're clear. Copy that, traffic.
1: Very nice, 55.

0: Carolina 307 in service.
1: Yeah, 307 in service, 966.
2: Hey, well, I'm starting CPR.
1: 81 here.
3: Yeah. 309, leaving ACC, heading back to the Clyde Meadows.
1: Fire, you're needed, 416 Enterprise Street, 416 Enterprise Street, burnt-out situation, CPR has been started, 957, you off one.
0: Sir.
3: That's clear, buddy.

0: Okay, I'm going.
1: Oh,
0: one. Advice was bringing that automatic CPR thing.
1: Oh, your quest. Medic 300, hot now.
2: I copy that traffic directly.
1: Your quest.
3: Three 1 3 around 2.

0: 22 foot, I'm on 33, headed left 6 way in case they need an escort.
1: Yes, sir. 515,

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1: Good.
0: You available for a 19 transfer in reference to a records request?

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0: 306, transporting AC. 301 on board.
1: You're clear, you drive ACC.
0: Affirmative, you give them a heads up.
1: You're clear.
2: You can have Ottawa PD shut down 224-65. When I get there, I'll let them know.
1: Oh, you're clear. And unit 22 as well, that can help escort. Six, nine, seven, final.
0: 7-6, copy direct.
1: Oh, you're clear.
0: 22, but I'm seeing if the squad wants to go down 7 to avoid 65.
1: Yeah. 5.
0: Affirmative.

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1: Yes, I think that we're bringing them a hose.
2: You're fine, they're aware.

0: 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Go ahead. I believe it's 224, still closed there at 65.
1: I was going to take them behind Rite Aid.
0: Okay, I'm heading that direction right now, I'll advise.

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1: I'm at 4th and Taft right now.
0: Here, quick.
1: I'll have 224 or 65 at 2nd Street there blocked if you need it.
0: Here, quick.

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2: 7622, bring him right now, 224, I'm going to open this road up.
1: You're clear.
2: So I'm going to have a center aisle cleared for you, 22.
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1: Yeah, everyone, once you get two loads done, just go back to the plant and be on standby.

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1: Fine for you, go ahead.
0: There's no longer an abandoned vehicle here on Sierra 15, 11,000 blocks.
1: Roger, was it his name?
0: Negative. On the map, there's an abandoned vehicle on the 11,000 block of Sierra 15. It's no longer here.
1: Clear, thanks. Over.

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0: Shortly, I'll be escorting the squad to the line for the transport.
1: Yes, sir.
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1: You're line of sight.
0: That's clear. I'll be 37 at the courthouse break.
1: Right.
0: Position one is entirely too loud out here.

0: at Lubbock Fire. Attention, Lubbock Fire. You're needed at 17 West Broadway Street. 17 West Broadway Street for a gas leak. Stove is left on. Everyone is out of the house. Use Office 1. Sheriff's Office clear. 1033. I report of a possible gas leak. Stove was left on at 17 West Broadway Street. Everyone is out of the house.
1: Copy. I'll be out.
0: Oh, here, Chris.
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0: You're clear.
1: 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It's been like that for 4 hours.
0: Yes, sir.
2: It will be held off by a train.
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0: So I just got two trucks, that's it. 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
0: I received a call. 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Somebody moved it into the yard now. Unknown whether it's cable or not. 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
1: Right, I know about it. Somebody came up to me and they pulled the wire off the side of the cable wire.
0: You're clear, thank you.

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1: Here, Clark.
0: Can you contact TSC and advise them of the broken cable wire?
1: We'll attempt an election.
0: Copy. Good luck on that. 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
1: Clear thing.
2: Go ahead. I think that individual we're talking about later left in his father's trust.
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2: Yeah, affirmative. 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
0: Make contact with somebody at TSC. They're going to look at that cable line and take care of it.
1: Clear, thanks, A1.

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0: He knows there's still trouble with cell lines.
1: Affirmative.
0: Clear. Having trouble with GPS?
1: You're good.

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0: Get you en route for a golf cart inspection. 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Break.
1: Go ahead.
0: He stated that he's going to be driving it in town on Columbus Road.
1: Okay.

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1: Where are
0: we at? We will be South Oak and 2nd Street with GWC 2956. That'd be George William Charles 2956. 39.
2: Can you see that's an 86 press?
0: Repeat.
2: Did you say that you're going to be doing 86?
0: Yes.
2: You're quick.

0: 20 to Putnam. I'll be out at 419 towing for 23 and vehicle maintenance.
1: Name of DOB is Ashton Cat. Is that?

0: 7233. Warning.
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0: Right.
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1: 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Can you repeat that 7? You're broken.
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0: 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Transporting previous patient from ACC to Middles of Calais.
1: You're clear, 1222. We'll transfer to...

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0: 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Just FYI, if I don't answer.
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0: 1, signal 7. That is 333 Charles David Zebra, Indiana, registered to Gregory Schlechter out of Fort Wayne on a 2014 blue vehicle.
1: Copy, I'm off with this vehicle. It's on the... I'm on Sugar Street and Tall Street with that vehicle. I don't know if it's disabled or not.
0: Crossroad again.
1: Sugar and 12th Street.

0: 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Yeah. 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
1: Good.
0: It's going to be out of Indiana. 1700-272428. 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

0: 31 status.
1: Putnam.
0: That's registered to Gregory Schlechter. Fort Wayne status is valid in the listed record.
1: Okay, he's a salesman. He's moving his vehicle now. He's parked on the road itself. So, 3347, everything's okay now.

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0: 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I'll get you a signal 7 here in a minute.

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0: 12-1, I have a welfare check. 201 South 3rd Street, apartment 301. 201 South 3rd Street, apartment 301, right?
1: Go ahead.
0: Callers, Pathways, they received a call from Mr. Duncan's relative due to her not being able to transport him. He's threatening to harm himself. Third-party call-in, unknown weapons, unknown if he's even at the apartments. Evidently, in the past, he's went and sat on a railroad track, though.
1: All right, I'll be en route.
0: You're clear. Advise if you need the squad, since they are unsure if he's even there.
1: Okay, I'll just follow this.
2: 23,
1: Platinum
2: checkup.
1: Okay.
2: You're clear.

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1: 12, I'm clear.
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1: 712, go ahead.
0: 33.

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1: 712, go ahead.
0: Me en route to 25 in reference for a 63.

0: 23, go ahead.
1: Probably 3, sedation issued. Attach the RO status, please.
0: 23.
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0: Third party call in was advising apartment 301 in house is showing apartment 503 if you're not able to locate them.
1: Because

0: 911, go ahead.
1: Spoke to him by phone. He's about 2 or 3 blocks away, further down something.
0: 12-1, you were broken. Repeat.
1: Spoke to him by phone. He's a couple blocks away. I'm going to go down and talk to him.
0: Follow.

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0: Disregard 765.
1: Go ahead.
0: Received a call, advised that there's a low wire, unknown if it's cable or not, not on the roadway, it's at Highland Lanes over the driveway. They advise it's low enough that someone could strike.
1: I'm aware of that. Spectrum had a truck at that location an hour or so ago.

0: tried to get a hold of the grandmother, did not get an answer. Her voicemail's full. I'm going to talk to the aunt. He has a game planned for the rest of the day. He said there was no threats made. Just going to double check with family members.
1: You're clear.
2: Now, from 33.
1: Clear 9-12-1.
0: Go ahead. Did you have further traffic, by the
1: way? Affirmative. If you make contact with Pathways, they may be able to make contact or give you an updated phone number, right?
0: What's a good number for Pathways?
1: 523-4300, 523-4300.

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0: 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They were dropped off. You had other radio traffic break for my ending mileage.
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0: 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Whenever you're free, give me a 19.
1: Okay.

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0: 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Just received a call. Possible point 19, white box truck, Michigan plates, southbound on Locust Avenue.
1: Okay.

0: Unit 5, 11. I'm 37 right here. I do not see a box truck.
1: You're fine.
0: Five, do you have an updated location?
2: She advised turn southbound on Perry at Locust Street. I'm going to make a call back, see if she can give me an update.
0: Seven six five. I'm just pulling out of Walmart right now. Just kind of fire. Clear.
3: The box truck at Partners First, but it was Fortman's Linens. Not sure if that's the one. It's the only one I saw. That's on the way to 3.
2: 576 southbound on Locust from Kirk.

0: 7, you clear?
1: 7, says clear. 5, I've been here the whole time. There's nothing here.

0: P53, but I mean, you can put me 33.
1: Yes, sir.
2: Five, she's no longer behind the vehicle. She turned south on Curry. The box truck went straight south off of her.
0: That's the way I come in. There was, I never passed a box truck.
2: You're clear.
0: 7-6, but I'll stay in the area, but you can claim it from the call. I'll be on the lookout. I'll be 33. I'll get the
2: 1K. Clear.
0: 7-6-5. Thanks for your help. 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
0: So I'm going U13 east of Sierra 115 with John Boy Adam. 4303 JBA 4303.
1: 23, clear.

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1: 23 phones.
0: 23, yeah.
1: Robert, 444-754, repeating RM, 444-754. Can you run his status and confirm that he is under an OVI suspension?
0: Robert Perry, 444-754, Michael Allen. He is suspended, non-compliance suspension, and an OVI suspension.
1: You're clear. We're going to call his information. I'll be 21 in a minute.

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1: 86, Henry, Henry Lincoln, 4, 92, 64. It's going to be 224, Route 5.
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1: 81 Putnam, go ahead.
0: Signal 9108, I believe it's going to be southeast. I'm calling back. He advised that he was delivering a package. There's a loose husky. It's friendly. It broke its cable. I'm going to attempt to run the tag number.
1: Okay, in route.

0: 以万分了。Hey, one for your information. That license comes back to a Lommers at 303 East Center Street. 303 East Center, I attempted to call the first number on the license and went straight to voicemail.
1: Okay, I'm familiar. I think it's Justin Lommers.
0: You're clear. Five, check up.
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1: Hey, well, I'm 137 at 303 Eastern Street, 303. We're going to follow up on this dog.
2: Flight 4, go ahead.
0: Air clear. Last unit, 3-5.
1: 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It's 303 East Center Street on a follow up. 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
2: That's clear. I'll be in.

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0: 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I'll be 3347.
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0: still sits around.
1: That thing comes back, not stolen, not registered.
2: Okay, that's clear. Thanks. I'll be 33.
1: 12-1-5.
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0: You're clear.
2: 13-1-37.
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0: 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Disregard everybody.
1: 13-1, you say that EMS in Sino?
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1: You're clear on
2: 517-53.
0: 13-15, if you can give me a 47 on that, I appreciate it.
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0: Yes, sir.
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0: 13-1, go ahead.
2: If you can start me on 47 on that, I appreciate it. 33.
0: Yes, sir.
2: 5-4 Platinum.
0: Go ahead.
2: I'll be out at 512 Wayne Street to talk with that mail sergeant.

Shenandoahville Fire Department, to Shenandoahville Fire Department. 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
3: 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They're unsure of which channel. They said that their fire units out there using several. You can try them on fire or wait till you get to the scene to find out. They're not sure.
0: Copy that. Thanks,
1: Putnam. 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
1: Go ahead.
0: Can you have the paperwork sent over there, and can you also let the jail know that after speaking with the prosecutor and the judge, they want him arraigned in the next 45 minutes to an hour?
1: Here.

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1: Okay.
0: That'd be a Mr. Duncan.

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0: morning. Good morning. 20, 86. John King X-ray 4671. JKX 4671. About to be in the parking lot of the Union Bank.
1: Yes.

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0: 2022, but I'm unable to get the internet up in Unit 7. Can you please put reason for the stop was a warning for driving in the wrong lane in the construction?
1: Yes, sir.

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0: 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Oh, there's CT. He believes he has a sick skunk in his front yard.
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1: Yeah, yes, sir.
2: One 14 clear.

Lipstick EMS. You ever run to 7-Eleven North Belmore Street, Lot 23, 7-Eleven North Belmore, Lot 23, for a 57-year-old male with chest pain, a shortness of breath, and sweating, does have a history of heart issues, advise no 300 available, Putnam County Clear 1624.

0: 34, Putnam.
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0: 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My caller is having chest pains, and he continues to get worse, I believe.
1: You're clear. I'll be in route.

0: A4, pardon.
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0: Going to be 33 from that call. He was advised to contact a company to collect that skunk. He's also advised to stay away from it. I'm going to be 33. I'll take a 47, and I'll be en route to that other call.

Ascension, Lipstick EMS and Ottawa EMS is back up. 3-8 at 7-Eleven North Belmore Street, lot 23. 7-Eleven North Belmore Street, lot 23. For a 57-year-old male having chest pain, shortness of breath, is also sweaty. 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Putnam County Clear 1629.

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1: Just coming into Glendore.
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1: 23, clear.
2: I'm 22, but if you had no doubt or out, could you give them a call and cancel them?
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1: How far on the roadway?
0: It's just bark from a piece of wood. 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
1: Clear, thanks.

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1: Go ahead.
0: It'll be on State Route 15 at State Route 613 with John Ocean Boy 1143, JOB 1143.
1: Yes, sir.

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1: Three, go ahead.
0: The Jeans arrived at Meadows of Ottawa.
1: 303 is met.

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1: 5-4, go ahead.
0: Mr. Schaefer at 10920 Road R, 10920 Road R is home now, ready for a golf cart inspection.
1: That's where I'm going.

0: 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Do you need status by chance?
1: The affirmative.
0: Tom Tom 999-238. TT 999-238.
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1: All right, 4, clear.

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1: 303?
0: Affirmative.
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attention, Kalina Fire Department, Lipstick Fire Department, Lipstick EMS, and Putnam County Hazmat Team. This is not an emergency. 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Putnam County clear, 1800 hours.

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0: 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Are you available for an 18?
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0: 7 p.m., okay?
1: 7 Charlie, energy covered. Check up.
0: Okay.
1: You're good.

driving around to Pizza Hut for a traffic complaint, there's a vehicle in their parking lot that does not belong to any customers and was hindering their truck deliveries.

0: did you copy my traffic?
1: I heard the last half. I didn't hear who that was for.
0: It was for you. If you could be around to Pizza Hut for a traffic complaint. There is a vehicle sighted in their parking lot that does not belong to any customers that is hindering their truck deliveries.
1: Okay.

0: Putnam County 303.
1: Three oh three
0: and route to St. Rita's on that transfer 301 in out of service, 300 in service.
1: 303, clear run number, repeat attack.

0: have it to you, Putnam.
1: Dead.
0: So you did give me a signal 7. It belongs to a male out of Continental. I'll try to make contact with them and see what it's doing.
1: Okay. Did they say if it's in the actual parking lot or alleyway by chance?
0: She said it was in their parking lot and it hindered their truck from leaving. The truck had to make a U-turn that it doesn't normally need to make, and they needed to call and find out since it's not a customer.
1: Okay, you're clear. If it's on property, I'm not sure how much I can do, but I'll at least talk to them.
0: You're clear.

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0: The truck made it out fine. 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I advise that it's private property, and that's about all we can do.
1: You're good.

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